0: correspondent James Thornton has more details.
1: Thank you, Sherry. I'm here in Pelican Cove, where locals are in a panic after yet another severed limb washed up earlier today. This time, an ear. Residents believe it may belong to one of four men who have gone missing since last week, and claim that recent sightings of a mysterious figure in the water may be to blame. The same question is on everyone's mind. Who or what?

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1: 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You can take me hard to go. 5, 6.

going through hell and you're hating yourself. I'm feeling myself, it's hard when you know that you're caught and you're getting pissed off. It's getting me off, it's hard, it's hard. Jealous, but my king is watching you.